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You know I got a thing for you, yo. Come on, let me get the drink for you. Just a little fun, see the sun on the city. And you already thinking this, so just come with me. 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